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0: 259 leveling suspended. 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
1: Checking 1027. 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Corbin, Courtney, R's in Robert. 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

0: 90 westbound at the Belvedere Oasis. 90 westbound at the Belvedere Oasis. Going to be a red Jeep, red Jeep. Michigan registration, E. Edwards, Z. Zebra, J. John, 8524. E. Edwards, Z. Zebra, J. John, 8524, out of Michigan.
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0: Juan.
1: 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The Edward W. William, 25441.
0: E. Edward W. William, 25441, clear. Black 2025, Mercedes-Benz Utility. 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

0: narcissist. Mile plus 111, I-39 northbound, mile plus 111 right shoulder, green Toyota Tundra, out of gas.
1: Ten four, in route.

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in the parking lot of the mini stop, East State and Flint Ridge. In the parking lot of mini stop, East State and Flint Ridge, Rockford. Black Chevy Cruze, see Charles Q. Queen 16362. Charles Queen 16362.

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1: Mothos 20, I-74 eastbound Mothos 20, Silver 4 Fusion, Silver 4 Fusion, no 28.
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1: 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The LA 2 at Russell Road, LA 2 Russell Road, Hunter County.
2: It's going to be on a red four-door,
1: It's Volvo. 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

George A. Adam, R. Robert, C. Charles, I. Ida, A. Adam, First, Elvis, E. Edward, L. Lincoln, B. Victor, I. Ida, S. Sam, Middle, Valentine, B. Victor, A. Adam, L. Lincoln, E. Edward, N. Nora, T. Tom, I. Ida, N. Nora, Cruz Garcia, Elvis, Valentine, Male, 915, 1986, 915, 1986, he tried out of Indiana.

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1: Well, no preference or no deal.

21271, Central A, Britton. 927, Central A. 3, F. Frank A. Adams. 6, P. Paul. 0, H. Henry. 9, 0, T. George. R. Robert. 375948. 3, F. Frank A. Adams. 6, P. Paul. 0, H. Henry. 9, 0, T. George. R. Robert. 375945. Can you try that in Indiana and Illinois? Tough four. I'm going to run it nationwide. Is in route for the tow instance. Tow number is attached.

0: Sterling 166, traffic south.
1: 1667.
0: 6 traffic stop, bypass 20 westbound at 11th Street. Bypass 20 westbound at 11th Street. It's going to be a silver Dodge truck, B-boy truck plate, 388-4547, 388-4547, B-boy truck.

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1: Bypass 20 westbound at 11th Street, Rockford. Bypass 20 westbound, 11th Street, Rockford.
2: Go ahead.
1: 166, truck 388-4547, B-Boy. Hit based on DLN from registration, registered owner, Jeremy C. Charles Sturgis, is wanted, traffic offense, failure to appear. Wanted out of Sheriff's Office, Joe Davis County. Male, white, 5157210, brown, green. Additional information available. 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
0: 10-4, your field report is 456. 456.

Charlie 17, Charlie 7. Charlie 17, Charlie 7, I-90 eastbound by marker 9. I-90 eastbound by marker 9. Right shoulder. Honey Silver, Toyota RAV4. B-Boy V-Victor 80144. B-Boy V-Victor 80144.

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Rockford. So we have Black Mazda 3, Black Mazda 3. 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
1: 178,
0: Patrol 1. 178, Jeff Irwin. 41 Patrol.
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1: 1-King-2 status. 8-10.

0: Sterling, 264, track stuff.
1: 264, gun.
0: 80 westbound 70 on a black Lexus, C. Charles, C. George, 906-9292, correction. Charles George, 906-92.

0: Charlie 162, traffic stop.
1: 162, go ahead.
0: 62, traffic stop. Perryville Road at Cherryville North Boulevard. Perryville Road and Cherryville North Boulevard. Rockford, Black Ford Sedan, Black Ford Sedan. M area, call Ocean R. Robert, P-Paul, SMI, Ida 7. M area, call Ocean R. Robert, P-Paul, SMI, Ida 7.
1: 66 status.
0: Secure 60.
1: 166, 10-4. SMI Ida 7 is clear, expired 04-2025, black 2013 Ford hatchback.
0: Charlie 158, driving south, US 20 westbound over Illinois 251, US 20 westbound over Illinois 251, Silver Chevy Silverado, Illinois V-Boy truck, 380-9495, V-Boy truck.

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Surrounding them 37 trucks, sir. Surrounding 77 truck stop. Willard Avenue northbound at, correction, southbound at State Street. Willard Avenue southbound at West State Street, Rockford. Black Nissan Maxima. Black Nissan Maxima. G. George C. Charles 47612. George Charles 47612.

0: Clear patrol.
1: Cruise and police so far.
0: Shorting 17 traffic stop. 90. My marker 11. I-90 eastbound, my marker 11 on the right shoulder, on a blue Chevy Silverado pickup truck, Illinois truck plate, V-style truck plate, 217-4437, Illinois V-style truck plate, 217-4437.

0: Blue 717, Chevrolet truck, registered owner, David Vargas, had denied Floyd.
1: Heather.
2: That one's 3-3, go ahead.
1: That's 115. I-39 North 7 Mile Post 115. For a white sedan pulling a gray SUV with a tow strap, the caller advised that there's two males sitting in the SUV steering, the transmission went out. There's three females in the sedan. He also advised the SUV does not have any taillights, and the subjects are adamant that they're going to make it to Janesville.
2: 43 now. 172. Caroline 153, it's 42.
0: One 53, 10-4.

0: currently 59th and 28th.
1: 259 Glenn.
0: This should be on the front page. And Mary 72111174. And Mary 72111174, Michigan Tech.
1: Tech 4, you have some background. Were the last three 164 or 174?
0: Last three 174. 174.
1: 74.

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2: 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They're requesting a transport to Janesville. I put the info in the notes.

173, Nagios en route, Nagios. Nora, Adam, Adam. Same time, Union, Nora, Adam, Adam, Iowa.

Andy Weston, Andy, Andy Weston, Andy, got a silver Chevy, silver Chevy. Frank Young, 95525. Frank Young, 95525.

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Yeah, we're W. William 72473. 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

0: WM 7473 clear. 1008 Lincoln Utility registered owner. Francisco Daza Paradonas is expired. DL.
1: Yeah, for final stop set, DeVita, don't press dialysis.
0: Number.
2: Sterling 166 arrived, secure 2 hours.
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0: Charlie 166, go ahead.
1: 166, I have Joe Davies County on the phone. Request, inquiring if you gave the subject a court date and what it was.
0: I have not yet. We're still pending on a court date.
1: 166, sir.
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0: 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Route 30 Heaven Road, Whitetail County. Be a black Ford sedan. Black Ford sedan. Eagle Repeat Paul 11762. Eagle Repeat Paul 11762.
1: People 11762 clear. 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Black 2015 Ford sedan.

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1: Charlie, Frank 12, 1042.
0: Frank 12, 1042.

86 short track stuff, 80 westbound 78, and a white Toyota, DW Union, 21041, David Union, 21041.

20 Alpine Road, Rockford, bypass 20 Alpine Road, Rockford. Silver Jeep, Kentucky registration, SAM6JJON901, SAM6JJON901 out of Kentucky.

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SAM 6J down, 901 clear. 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

Alfa Romeo. 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Minnesota, R. Robert, I. Ida, K. Kane, S. Sam, H. Henry, U. Union, R. I. K. S. H. U. out of Minnesota.

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1: Okay, stand on by.
0: I'm on post 23, I-74 eastbound, on post 23, Blue Mazda passenger car, Blue Mazda passenger car, Missouri, E. Edward, Nora 1, B. Victor 3, Y. Young, E. Edward, Nora 1, B. Victor 3, Y. Young, Missouri.
2: One 76 on 4.

Latham Street, northbound at Burton Street. Latham Street, northbound Burton Street, Rockford. Silver Chevy, or correction, Silver Ford Fusion. Silver Ford Fusion, D. David and Mary, 78326. David Mary, 78326.

177, D. David M. Mary, 78326, clear, expired, 06, 2026, silver or black, 2017, Ford Four Door.

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1: 3 Sandy Hollow Road, 11th Street, Sandy Hollow Road, Rockford, Blue Sedan, Blue Sedan, Edward SM 60561, Edward SM 60561.

0: Wondering Seventeen on.
1: Shirley, Wondering 17 traffic stop. County Road 9 and 130th Avenue, Mercer County. County Road 9, 130th Avenue, Mercer County. Be on a gray Hyundai Elantra, Iowa 28, Key Queen X-ray Y Young 737, Queen X-ray Y Young 737, Iowa.

Lincoln B-Boy A-Adam, double Nora A-Adam. First of this year, Y Young A-Adam, double S-M, E-Edward A-Robert, middle A-Adam. Alvina Yasir A-Adam, male, 051271, 051271, out of New York.

0: 27, you see her, Adam, Albania, male, 05, 1271, no exact match. 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
1: 10-4, single 38, I'll be transporting the skid to the Mount St. Utica. I got the mileage in the notes. Name, skid 415.
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1: One 70, go ahead.
0: Westbound 41, any westbound 41, it's a gray Volkswagen. Gray Volkswagen, a Frank, Lot Young, 24917. Frank Young, 24917.

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0: 5, guys.
1: Yeah, 90 westbound at the 17.5, Cynthia Black, Cadillac Escalade, Black Cadillac Escalade, FRC Charles 71521, Frank Charles 71521.
0: Wind 75, F Frank C Charles 71521, clear of Black 2008 Cadillac Utility.
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1: 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Silver Nissan, Wisconsin. Adam and Mary B-Boy, 8673. 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
2: 19-2 to Janine, Adam, emergency routine.

71 Traverse Sub, ID westbound, correction, I-74 westbound, mile post 19, I-74 westbound, mile post 19. Silver Nissan Sentra, Silver Nissan Sentra, F-Frank Huayang, 13507, F-Frank Huayang, 13507.

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17 Fernando Berrios, male, 10-6-2008. Valid Wisconsin. Restriction, correct allowance is restricted to CLS D. David through 10-5-2006 unless extended immediate family instructor, one other person as a passenger, parent, guardian instructor, one other person over 21 seated beside the driver from midnight to 5 a.m.

0: 17, did you copy?
1: Certainly 17, Mr. GC. 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
0: One seven, I don't know what the prior TC ran, but confirming Wisconsin A&M and Mary B. Boy 673, correct?

0: 17-2, 10-20, Redmond.
1: 1-2, go ahead.
0: It's 1 in Nora, 4, A. Adam, L. Lincoln, 3, A. Adam, P. Paul, 3, G. George, C. Charles, 1-4, 3-6, 1-4. Need to repeat?

0: of clear expired. 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Antonio Aburto Ochoa, Antonio Aburto Ochoa, South Bullet, Wisconsin. Silver 2016 Nissan Altima.
1: Ready 17. Can you sound nice to the register owner? We really might be the driver.
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Okay, two, running the subject as Antonio Aburto, hyphen Ochoa, male, 9/1978. Yeah, return out of Wisconsin. Shows that the subject has a CDL, Norton hazardous materials, tank vehicles, double or triple trailers. I'll attach it to your CFS.

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0: 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I've just advised they have an officer en route to your location. Do you still need them?
1: Negative.
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0: 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Silver Jeep, F. Frank Y. Young, 16244. 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
1: 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Silver 2025 Jeep 4-door.

0: 177, traffic stop.
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0: I just got a report for a disturbance at Illini State Park, the campground. I've got no DNR working. The caller is saying that she can hear a lot of voices yelling at each other and screaming. At one point, they were yelling, help me. She doesn't understand. Correction doesn't know how many subjects, and she's unable to see them.
1: 10-4, interrupt.
0: 10-4. She says that there should be two campgrounds. There's one straight ahead. There's one to the right. They're at the one to the right. And when it comes to the V, if you take another right by the bathroom, that's where it sounds like it's coming from.
1: That way, and I'll probably have like a 20-minute ETA.
0: Don't worry.

0: Sure, 1 King 2, 1027 by file number out of Wisconsin.
1: To what?
0: 34-3208-35-005 out of Wisconsin.

0: 1-2, Alberto, driver's license, non-commercial class of none, Wisconsin.
1: Sam, 1-2, that was for me. I'm sorry, I didn't copy that.
0: Blinking 2, Alberto advises driver's license, non-commercial class, none, N-O-N, Wisconsin.
1: Temporary, that would be my driver.
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0: Sterling 264 trip, so.
1: 264 go.
0: 80 westbound at the 18. 80 westbound at the 18, Black Kia, Iowa, and Mary Q. Queen, P. Paul, 602. Mary Queen Paul, 602, on Iowa.

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1: Sterling 77, check, stop. Forest Avenue, northbound, or correction, southbound at Andrew Street. Forest Avenue, southbound Andrew Street, Rockford. Maroon Chevy Camaro, Edward John 72021.

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1: Sterling 1346 traffic stop, Highway 17 at 5th Avenue, Toledo. Highway 17 at 5th Avenue, Toledo, Mercer County. It's on a red Lexus sedan, F Frank XX-ray 43886. 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

Charlie 162, traffic stop. Westbound Illinois Route 2, bypass 20, westbound Illinois Route 2, Rockford, Silver Sedan, D. David L. Lincoln, 61031, D. David L. Lincoln, 61031.

Charlie 137, traffic stop. Charlie 137, traffic stop. Alliance Avenue, northbound at Jefferson Street. Alliance Avenue, northbound Jefferson Street. White Lexus SUV, white Lexus SUV. Frank B-Boy 84226. Frank Boy 84226.

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1: Sure, what's an interruption? It'll be Southland Avenue, Walton Drive, Dixon. Southland Avenue, Walton Drive, Dixon. Okay, a white Ford F-150, white Ford F-150. Wisconsin Fleet Plate 18866 A. Adam Frank over Tom. 18866 A. Adam Frank over Tom.

0: 81, sounds like Bureau County is requesting assistance from your partner at Illinois 92 just west of Walnut in Normandy. Illinois 92 just west of Walnut in Normandy. Right at the railroad tracks, they had a motorcycle that was located on fire. There's no rider anywhere, but they're requesting a canine to track to see if there might be a person somewhere in the cornfield. They do have fire EMS and counties on scene.
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1: Pier 15.
0: 178, 10-4.

173 Sterling pedestrian. I-39 southbound mile plus 119. I-39 southbound mile plus 119. There's a female walking on the right shoulder wearing shorts. One 73, 10-4.

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0: 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She's supposedly just south of the construction zone, and there's no shoulder, so she's walking on the lane of traffic.

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1: Zero to 162, traffic stop.
0: 162, go ahead.
1: West 20 westbound, Illinois Route 2. West 20 westbound, Illinois Route 2. White sedan, white sedan. No visible 28.
0: 162, 10-4.

turn 173. I'll be 10:60 checking from here, some southbound. And just for information, there was a black sedan right at the 39 interchange there with their hazards on the right shoulder. I'll look for that, though.

0: just north of Perryville. Just north of Perryville on 39.
1: One 73, 10-4.

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1: Eastbound
0: 47.5. 880 eastbound 47.5. Gray Jeep, California 9. A Lincoln, Q Queen, B Boy 926. 9. A Lincoln, Q Queen, B Boy 926, California.

0: two last names, Belmontes Ortiz, D-Boy, Edward L. Lincoln, and Mary O. Ocean, and Nora T. Tom, Edward Sam Ortiz, O. Ocean, and Robert T. Tom, I.I.Z. Zebra, first Mariana, and Mary A. Adam, or Robert A. Adam, and Nora A. Adam, no middle initial. Female 032505. 0325-2005.
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Charlie Alpha Tango. 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

Cherry Monkey, 2 Charlie Stop. Cherry Monkey, 2 Charlie Stop. Use I-19 East 8th Street. I-19 East 8th Street. Coming out of the right shoulder. The Blue Acura. Pat Frank Adam, 52175. Pat Frank Adam, 52175. Be the 15 and a half on the right.

0: to a Frankie Adam, 52175 clear, blue 2025 Acura hatchback. On 77, go ahead.
1: Sure, I'm sorry, so check stuff. Going into the, I believe it's the Central Park Bar parking lot, Auburn Street east of Central Avenue. Central Park Bar parking lot, Auburn Street east of Central, Rockford, Black Kia Sorento, Black Kia Sorento, Frank H. Henry, 55651, Frank Henry, 55651.

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1: 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Sixty six, 10-4.

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0: 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Harrison, just east of Kishwaukee. 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

0: 158, go ahead.
1: Would you be able to do a 1028 by VIN out of Mexico? Bravo, Mexico. One, Frank, Piton, Frank, W. William, one, Eward, 83, and Mary, Frank, D. David, 0775. If I was, can you repeat?

0: 158, Vin, 1, a Frank, T. Tom, a Frank, W. William, 1, E. Edward, D. 3, a Mary, a Frank, D. David, 0, 7775, out of Mexico, clear, advises the requested information for Vin was not found.
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2: 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I'll be clear of the details on patrol.
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1: 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Gray Acura sedan. David George, 13962.

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0: 27 Sterling.
1: Go ahead.
0: 27, would you be able to handle a 1050 curve versus steer? 2-King-1 still tied up on that assist. I-39 northbound at the 67 on the right shoulder. I-39 north at the 67. It's a black Shirley Malibu that's leaking radiator fluid. It's not drivable. The deer is possibly in a ditch.
1: 10-4. I'll be about 10-4.
0: 10-4. Sounds like he's contacting his insurance to get a towing route. No ETA yet. And it sounds like there's also rubber that's possibly in the roadway.

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Charles King, 24043. 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

Cherokee Unit, Circle Driving, 80 West, on Mapos 23. Cherokee Unit, Circle Driving, 80 West, on Mapos 23, 0147, Blue Tractor, Amazon Trailer, Blue Tractor, Amazon Trailer, make your own case 30, State Police, 2 Plum, Sterling.

0: 27 gun.
1: Standing by. I'm sitting here waiting for his own tow through his insurance company. And he's going to give us a call back should he encounter any problems with his tow. And I'll be clear with you all.
0: 27, 24.

0: Go ahead.
1: 27, I-80, westbound, milepost 88, I-80, westbound, milepost 88, the red truck, the license plate is black and white, unknown state, 383-777-5, caller's advising the vehicles all over the roadway, they've put their signals on, they never change lanes, and they're not letting people pass.
0: Jennifer. I'll be around from Route 6 at 11. Well, if you can keep the caller in the line and provide some updates, I'll be trying to intercept it there at the Utica exit.
1: 2-7-10-4, she's advising they're not passing milepost 83. Passing milepost 83.
2: I'm moving east to intercept for the 6-1.

0: Denver. Coming up to the unit exit now. I will be on top of the ramp to see if they exit or they continue.
1: 27 10-4.

0: They're in a white Subaru Forester towing a trailer with a kayak. They're directly in front of your DUI driver, and they do have their hazard lights on.
1: Informant, did they already pass the Utica exit?
0: Yes.

Sterling 27, I added the drummer to the notes. If you could check for priors. 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And I'll try to be transporting the subject back to headquarters for processing.

0: Go ahead.
1: 27, Senecas will be en route for the tow. 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I did run priors on this subject. It looks like it's showing 3 on the... I believe 1 is for his mandatory revocation. Another is for remedial, but 1 is an actual conviction.
0: Forever hold. 24-hour hold.

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0: Delta Bureau County, see if they can have their K925 if he's close. I know King 1's tied up right now.
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0: Charlie 1-2, myself and 76 are going to be route 3219 Minnesota Drive. 3219 Minnesota Drive, Sis City. They have three or four occupants trying to actually steal cars right now.

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1: 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We're going to 4970 Linda Road. 4970 Linda Road. 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Looking for a dog.

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0: The 67, the driver called back. 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
1: Check mark. That'll be a perfect call for 264. 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Can you handle that, please?
2: Won't be en route, New York.

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0: you just mark the notes that going to conclude the article search at 5669 Linden Road, 5669 Linden Road.
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1: T-61, physical domestic. Henry County's requesting we handle. Their units are tied up. It's at 7283 North 400th Avenue in Woodhall. 7283 North 400th Avenue in Woodhall. It's a physical 1016. No weapons at this time. However, there are several guns in the residence. The aggressor does have a history of fleeing. It's against the Presley Borkren. The aggressor is a Kyle Borkren. I'm going to try and get their 27s to attach.
2: Deborah.

0: car 450 comes on at 6. I see him on the map just south of Galesburg coming into Troop 2. If we can reach out to him and have him respond to it, he's going to be a lot closer, and 260 can be a backup car, and 450 can handle the incident.
1: Okay.

0: We're good to go.
1: 7283 North 400th Avenue in Woodhall. 7283 North 400th Avenue in Woodhall. Henry County's requesting we handle a 1016 domestic physical. There's no weapons reported at this time. However, the subject does have several guns in the residence, and he has a history of fleeing. The aggressor is a Kyle Borkren against a Presley Borkren. I've attached both the 27s in the incident, stating that the male is intoxicated with multiple guns stashed on the property and has fled at a high rate of speed before. He's currently outside the residence, and the caller can no longer see him. The caller and her mother are in the bedroom.

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1: Starting 27, when 22 comes on, if you can send them to 261 to relieve her, please.
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0: 143.10.4, Charles 2 and 4.
1: If you could be en route to 7283 North 400th Avenue, Woodhull, 7283 North 400th Avenue, Woodhull, for a domestic to relieve 261 on scene, it's a physical domestic with no weapons reported. However, the party did have several 1032s in the residence.
2: 2310-4, you know, from my residence.
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0: just east of Illinois 178, US Route 6 just east of 178. I have about 1, 2, 3, 4, 5, 6 hay bales in the road.
1: 248 tower.

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1: Yeah,

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1: 143, go ahead.
0: 39 northbound, mile post 105, not removing tire debris.
1: 143, temporary.

I-80 Eastbound Mile Post 52 and a quarter. I-80 Eastbound Mile Post 52 and a quarter. It's a gray Nissan Altima, gray Nissan Altima. F-Rank XX-Ray 56557. F-Rank XX-Ray 56557.

Stairway 247, Transtab, I-80 westbound off bus 91, I-80 westbound off bus 91, Blue Honda Civic, Blue Honda Civic, hey Adam, see Charles at 683-83, Adam Charles, 683-83.

0: Titama Ocean, R. Robert, R. Robert, T. Edward, S. M. First name, Aiden. A. Adam, D. David, I. Ida. A. Adam, Enora. Middle initial, A. Adam. Boris, Aiden, A. Adam. 08-10-2009. 08-10-2009.
1: Male or female?
0: Sorry, that's a male.

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1: Good.
0: Aiden, Adam Torres, mail. 8/10/2009, protection order information on file that has been served. 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The Sheriff's Office, Boyd-Sight County. Additional information available, go ahead. Torres, no record, Illinois. 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
1: 10-4, he's a passenger, and I believe the protected party is my driver. I'll be out of the car.
0: 162, 10-4.

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0: Carolyn Wilson. 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
1: Reference the 911 hang up. 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There's no answer. It should be on the eastbound side. That's all the information we have.
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0: Total be Slemon Hanks. Slemon Hanks, crash and total number are in the CFS.
1: Stern 1-3-2-2-10-4.
0: I'll also add a field report number for the violation order protection.
1: 10-4, thank you.

0: Charlie 153. All right, out of the car at 12 Dearlix.
1: On rapid SOS that they are at the bottom of the exit ramp to get onto 90 eastbound. At the bottom of the ramp to get onto I-90 eastbound.

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0: Call at the mobile home park off of South Jackson and US 20. 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A female, an elderly female, looks lost and walked into the mobile home area there.

0: I-88 eastbound, milepost 8. I-88 eastbound, milepost 8. Red truck, white trailer, red truck, white trailer. Main trailer plate, 569-9889. 569-9889, main trailer plate.
1: Inform main trailer 569-9889, clear 2017 utility.

0: Okay, go ahead.
1: Alpha 3, I've checked the ramps and spoken to some civilians in the parking lot and inside the Belvedere Oasis. Everything looks clear. I'll be clear, Patrol.
0: Alpha 3, Jumper.

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0: 88 eastbound, mile post 11. I-88 eastbound, mile post 11. Dark-colored truck, silver trailer. Dark-colored truck, silver trailer. Wisconsin trailer plate, 865-316. 865-316, Wisconsin trailer plate.
1: Q57-10-4, Wisconsin trailer plate. 865-316, clear, 2019 Wabash.
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0: 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I'll advise the location upon my arrival. 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

in the elderly people. 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

0: Jersey 162, Slim Hickson's has the vehicle. I'll be en route to Lee County Jail. If you can advise him on the route.
1: 162, 10-4.

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26, 88 westbound mile post 26. Blue Volkswagen, Edward W. William 30048. Edward William 30048.

0: Yeah, like 247, sure.
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0: 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Airport Road and East 24th Street in LaSalle. 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

0: 153, traffic time.
1: 153, go ahead.
0: In the quarter. I 90 eastbound, 27 in the quarter. White Toyota Corolla, White Toyota Corolla. FRNC Charles 55963. Frank Charles 55963. Left shoulder.

0: 47 grand.
1: Sterling 47, Mother says I-39 northbound outpost 53. I-39 northbound outpost 53 via a blue Ford Super Duty, Oklahoma 28, Lincoln X-ray Zebra 709. Lincoln X-ray Zebra 709, Oklahoma.
0: And for Oklahoma, a Lincoln X-X3 Zebra 709, clear 2003 Ford pickup.
2: Sterling 257, clear.

0: Burnley 450, I'm stuck.
1: 450, go ahead.
0: Bound at 60, 80 eastbound to 60, white truck tractor, white box trailer. White truck tractor, white box trailer. Indiana, correction, Illinois portion, 580-454, same over time. 580-454, same time.

0: 57. M's up.
1: 257, go ahead.
0: Sterling 257, M's up. I-88 westbound, milepost 2. I-88 westbound, milepost 2. Green truck, white trailer. Green truck, white trailer. Illinois trailer, 1045.

0: 310 SM over Tucson. 1045 310 SM over Tucson, Hill Metro.
1: Trailer plated 104, 5310 SM over Tucson, clear white 2023 utility trailer.

0: retract stuff.
1: 143, go ahead.
0: 539 northbound off of 105, a Black Honda pilot. Black Honda pilot. It's Wisconsin. Some kind of specialty. H. Henry, Gibbard, Y. Young, B. Boy, A. Adam, D. David. H. E. Y. B. A. D. Wisconsin.

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0: calling Franklin 13. This is that be Boat Patrol Mississippi River. Boat Patrol Mississippi River launching Marquette Park Savannah. Marquette Park Savannah, full 13, secure 8 hours.
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0: Illinois Route 23 and North 25th Street. Illinois Route 23 and North 25th Street. We a white Lincoln, Henry Ocean in Nora, Y Young, B Boy, 17. Henry Ocean, Nora, Y Young, B Boy, 17.
1: 47-10-4. HMV Ocean and Norway Young, B-Boy, 17, clear. White 2020 Lincoln Utility.

0: 87 going.
1: I-88, eastbound milepost 2. I-88 eastbound milepost 2. Silver Pontiac Grand Prix, Silver Pontiac Grand Prix. Frank X-ray, 89106. Frank X-ray, 89106.
0: 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Clear, grade 2004, Pontiac 4.

0: Traveler.
1: 153, go ahead.
0: 011, 3 traffic stop, 590 westbound 23 and 3 quarters. 90 westbound 23 and 3 quarters. The gray Kia sedan, gray Kia sedan. See Charles D. George, 96954. Charles George, 96954.

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Black Chevrolet sedan, black Chevrolet sedan. 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

0: 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Anybody left in the notes?
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Sterling 257, end stop. Sterling 257, end stop. I-88 eastbound, mile post 7. I-88 eastbound, mile post 7. Red truck, white trailer. Red truck, white trailer. Nebraska trailer plate. 315-098. 315-098, Nebraska trailer.

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1: โทนี่ US 20 westbound at Brownsville Stephens County gray Honda pilot gray Honda pilot the Edward Z Zebra 22673 the Edward Z Zebra 22673
0: 159 Edward 60 Road 22673 clear expired 11-2025 grade 2015 holiday utility.

corner direction of Rock City Road. He was 20 eastbound west of Rock City Road. Gray Dodge Charger, gray Dodge Charger. B-Boy Q Queen 355 27. B-Boy Q Queen 355 27.

0: traffic stop.
1: 88 eastbound milepost 18. 88 eastbound milepost 18. White Nissan. Have Frank Z Zebra 20654. Frank Zebra 20654.

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2: 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I'm Apples 85. A black Jeep, Nevada 28, G George K King, 30, G George 4. George King, 30, George 4.
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1: Traffic stop, Highway 94, 100 Fifth Street, Rock Island County. Highway 94, 100 Fifth Street, Rock Island County. In a black Nissan Altima. Black Nissan Altima. Frank D. Boy 15807. That's Frank D. Boy 15807.
0: For Frank D. Boy 15807, clear. Black 2007 Nissan sedan.

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1: Industry, that's it. I'll be out at 1733 Midway Road in Ashton. 1733 Midway Road, Ashton. Secure 30.

0: Standing. Amanda, 939 northbound, mile post 109. 39 northbound, mile post 109. A red Mazda 2. Red Mazda 2. F Frank, 63956. Double F Frank, 63956.
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0: expect those words.
1: Traffic debris, US 20 westbound at Lundgren Road. US 20 westbound at Lundgren Road. That's a tire in the middle of the lanes.
0: Four routes.

Hotel, 143 traffic stop. Traffic stop 39 southbound, mile post 100. 39 southbound, mile post 100. The Tankia Sorrento. Tankia Sorrento, Wisconsin. A. Adam, U. Union, D. David, 8328. AUD 8328, Wisconsin.

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1: 22, guys.
0: Yeah, Illinois Route 92 at Siler Road on the northeast side of the county. Illinois 92 and Siler Road near Prophetstown. It's a green Toyota Highlander versus a deer. Green Toyota Highlander versus a deer. There are injuries.
1: Before we code 2 from John Seal.
0: 22,
2: Sterling, 257 all, also be en route, code 2.
0: 257 Tampa. Hopefully, we can next year.
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1: 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To George David, 82872. 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

0: Black Newsome.
1: Go ahead.
0: So just wanted to. 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D. David over a Lincoln. 7012 Adam People.
1: Or rear.
0: D. David over a Lincoln. 7012 Adam People. Illinois dealer.
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0: Transport. You need the VIN.
1: If we're towing it, yes, I will.
0: Sorry, 222, please send 9. Let's do 10-4, 10-4-8 by VIN. Five, and Nora, one, D. David, or Robert, two, D. Boy, and Mary, X-X-Ray, L. Lincoln, C. Charles, 593559.

0: to a boy and marry a character ailing in C. Charles 593559 comes back on the 2020 Nissan 4-door.
1: Four,

0: 227. Johnny 222, maybe that's the next rotational assault. Could be owner's request.
1: Right.
2: Go ahead.
3: 143 traffic hazard, I-39 southbound, milepost 105, I-39 southbound, milepost 105, for a silver Honda Pilot, a Frank and Nora 49447. The Frank and Nora 49447. Cars advising that the two rear tires in the vehicle look like they're barely bolted on and about to fall off.

1027, Boehm, D-Boy, Ocean, H-Henry, M. Mary, Daniel, D-David, A.M., N-Nor, I-Ida, E-R, Lincoln, Middle, L. Lincoln, Boehm, Daniel, Middle, L. Lincoln, Mail, 081467, 081467.

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2: Thank you.

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0: 6. Do you have a call for us?
1: Yes, we got a multiple 911 hangups by the water tower at Star Rock. It's just northwest of the water tower.
0: Okay, 4. 41, where are you?

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1: If there are three males walking down the hill past the pedestrians prohibited sign, let me know. I'm going to come back to coupons. I just told them not to, and it looked like they were getting ready to turn around and go back.
0: Alright, I haven't seen them yet.
2: 10-4, I'll be...

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I need West Fire Mile Post 8. 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

0: We received a call on the 1050 unknown, I-90 eastbound, outpost 28, I-90 eastbound, outpost 28, it's a white FedEx semi that ran into a blue sedan and pushed the sedan under the shoulder. The FedEx truck is continuing into Troop 3.
1: I'm rolling around to them.
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0: 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It'll be a green Chevy Trax, E-Edward, E-Edward, 79756. W-Edward, 79756.
1: W Edward 79756, clear. 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

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Has someone coming, secure 30.

0: Charlie 165.
1: 165, go ahead.
0: And westbound, the Jupiter line wasn't able to locate their patrol.
1: 165, 10-4.

0: Fairly wants to see it. Motors assist 84 north of Witten, 84 north of Witten, the silver car, same I've been pulling it.
1: 158, 10-4.

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0: Go ahead.
1: Reference that crash with the FedEx truck from earlier. I've got the registered owner on the phone. Can I transfer him over to you for a desk report?
0: Ten four.

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I tried to give her a call for additional, and she does not answer her phone.

purposes, albeit the I-80 eastbound the 77 on-ramp with a RV pulling a trailer. Michigan 28, F-Rank 1-8-7381, F-Rank 1-8-7381, Michigan.

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88 eastbound at the 68 and three quarters, 88 eastbound at the 68 and three quarters. It's going to be a black Jeep, Michigan registration, E. Edward J. John C. Charles, 9696, Michigan registration, Edward John Charles, 9696.

to the 2023 quarter. I need to get to the 2023 quarter on a silver BMW. That's Frank H. Henry 84989. 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

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Traffic stop. 90 West, 2090 West to 20, a white Hyundai Sonata, E. Everett W. William 92797. 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
2: Or 168, go ahead.
1: I had a caller report that there's 30 to 40 off-road motorcycles and four-wheelers on bypass 20 eastbound at Illinois 251, blocking all lanes of traffic. Traffic's down to 5 miles per hour right now.
2: So 400 to the earth.

0: 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They're advising bypass 20 westbound from Alpine is also shut down.
1: Tough one. Sterling 19, can you advise Rockford, see if they have some units that can go to the area?

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1: 88 westbound at the 63 and a quarter, 88 westbound at the 63 and a quarter. It's going to be a gray Honda Civic. 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
1: 2-1, North 21st 01st at North, or at East 550th, LaSalle County. North 21st 01st at East 550th, LaSalle County. White Jeep, Cedar Victor, 81056, Cedar Victor, 81056.

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0: 168, go ahead.
1: 68, MCS. 39 southbound the 100. 39 southbound the 100. It's a red and blue truck tractor with semi trailer. Red and blue truck tractor with semi trailer. There's no 28.
0: 168, 10 for you.

0: 88 westbound to 42.5, 88 westbound to 42.5 on a black Ford Expedition, Lee Boy Y Young 55423, Boy Young 55423.
1: Young 55423, clear black 2022 Ford utility.

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Edie Wolf, 77. You know, Blue Dodge. George Adam, 51869. George Adam, 51869.

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0: Leora Michelle Rosenbaum, female, 0901, 2004, expired, temporary protection order served. Out of Rock Island County, Rosenbaum, valid. 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
1: Not sure.

or the flight or whichever. So. Flight G, Paul 49873 8, P Paul 49873 8.

0: 166 Sterling, traffic hazard.
1: Sterling 166, go ahead.
0: Traffic hazard, it'll be US 20 on the ramp to I-39 southbound in Cherry Valley. US 20 to I-39 southbound in Cherry Valley. It's a mini fridge in the lane.
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1: Copy, 10-4.

0: I cleared debris on the ramp from bypass 20 to 39 southbound. It was not a mini fridge, so I'll go back up to the Harrison Avenue exit just to double check there's not more debris up there.
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2: Radios direct.

0: Sterling 166. I cleared both directions on 39 Harrison Avenue. I was unable to locate anything there. Clear patrol.
1: 166, Humphrey.

0: 안.
1: 90 westbound, 25, 90 westbound, 25. Waiting for excursion, pulling the trailer, wait for excursion, pull the trailer. Johnson, W. Williams, Union 3346. 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
2: Sterling 181, 1027, Wisconsin. Blasting Garcia, G. George, Adam, or Robert, C. Charles, Ida, A. Adam, G. A. R. C. A. First and John, J. John, O. Ocean, H. Henry, and Nora, J. O. H. N., Middle, O. Lincoln, Male, 11-9-91, 11-9-91.

0: 181, I-90 westbound, mile post 25. I-90 westbound, mile post 25. Sure. 181, John Ellington Garcia, male, 11-991, no exact match. John Lorenzo Garcia, male, 11-991, wanted person failure to appear. Offense driving on a suspended license, male, white, 34-511-194, black, hazel, tattoo chest. Born out of Winnebago County. Additional information available, bud?
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0: License status, non-Wisconsin, suspended, Illinois, suspended 9/30/2014 judgment. Go ahead.
1: I'm for Ali Kerr, 6517.
2: Generally 271 traffic stop, 39 northbound, mile post 61, 39 northbound, mile post 61. White Chevy Impala, White Chevy Impala, C. David, U Union 94005, C. David, U Union 94005.

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2: That you're en route to PI or PDO?
3: 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I just heard Mendota and Troy Grove get toned out to it.
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0: Charlie, on freight 26. I'll be en route to that 1050 as well, unless they say it's PDO.
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1: Suzy 1 so far.
2: Sterling, Suzy 9, traffic stop. Staff Wolf Road and East 1380th, Wolf Road East 1380th Streets, Henry County. It's going to be on a black Hyundai Palisade, George Edward 52865. George Edward 52865.

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1: Tricking one, you want troop EIR or statewide ER?
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1: So.
0: 10-4, disregard. 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
0: Need a separate CFS for a DUI. I had one pull up to the accident that is DUI. 1028 A. Adam D. David 4-2396. A. Adam D. David 4-2396. 1027 when you're ready.

Robert Ellington, C-A-P-E-L. First, S-A-M-A Adam, P-Paul, A. Adam, and Laura K. King, U Union, and Mary A. Adam, R. Robert, middle K. King. Patel, Spanakumar, male, 0821 of 86, 082186.

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White Toyota Tundra. 5 T-Tom, a Frank, a Lincoln, a Adam, 5 D David, D Boy, 1 T-Tom, F X-ray, 3-4, 2-2-4-7, 5 T-Tom, a Frank, a Lincoln, a Adam, 5 D David, D Boy, 1 T-Tom, F X-ray, 3-4, 2-2-4-7.

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0: 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Can you try this out of Texas, please?
1: 271, South Park.

get a response for that VIN out of Michigan is clear on a 2026 Dark Horse trailer. Time for.

Sterling with Frank 6, information. I was relieved from the west side traffic control by IDOT. I am now on south side traffic control, East 8th Road, North 36.

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0: 8, just south of 52. East 8, just south of 52. This car was coming northbound. I was conducting traffic control, and this driver is under the influence.
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0: Siri, I'm through with you. I'm glad.
1: We are at 2807 Huntington Parkway, 2807 Huntington Parkway, Rockford, Winnebago County, for a fatal fire, structure fire, secure 4 hours.
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